I want you to touch that. That swing in the back of my talking is fire. The sun is going and drying, it's coming outside. Yeah, I run on that Dana, the cause behind me, the way that I spit, and I heat trying to sign me.

get a good feeling. Yeah. I get a feeling that I never, never, never, never had before. No, no. I get a good feeling. Yeah. Oh, sometimes I get a good feeling. Yeah. I get a feeling that I never, never, never, never had before. No, no. I get a good feeling. Yeah.